0: 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A Crickle's Cranky clip of perplexing proportions. Call 541-472-1270 with the correct song title and you'll win. It's the Wacky Tracky on KJO.
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Mr. Biggs, to be with you here on KAJO, your variety station. For some reason, this Thursday feels like a Friday. Am I alone in that? You feeling it too? It's curious. But even though it's not a Friday, it's still feeling good. How about some Simply Red?

rock I stand on. It's Toby Mac and Zach Williams with some inspiration for you. Cornerstone here on KHAO. Happy Thursday, the 1st of October. Hope you're ready for a brand new month. How about some Toto?

How about that all for one on KAJO? 737 and 50 degrees in South Grants Pass. Brightening up out there a little bit. Still not a bad idea to keep your headlights on. Keep the tunes rolling. Steve Winwood.

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Eric Carmen, Hungry Eyes. I'm hungry for that Abby's legendary pizza. Come out, enjoy some tonight during Caveman Corner, 6:30 to 7:30. It's on KJO, your seal.

The Red Basque have been chalked up with another win. Now 4-1 on the season after outscoring the Black Tornado 33-13 last Friday. The Cavan defense has been stellar. The offense explosive. 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Of course, we'll look ahead to this coming Friday when the Cavemen host

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Yeah, you can be there in person and celebrate with everyone. Here's Fat.